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8: Here's Norfolk's three-day forecast from the MyFM Weather Center. A severe thunderstorm watch is in effect. A 40% chance of showers with the risk of a thunderstorm, with the possibility of hail and wind gusts up to 100 kilometers an hour. The overnight low, 22. For tomorrow, we'll get a mix of sun and cloud. There's a 60% chance of showers with the risk again of a thunderstorm. Windy, the high 30, the humid X 41. And a mix of sun and cloud on Saturday, a 30% chance of showers, the high 30. 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
2: 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Taylor Swift and Travis Kelce will be tying the knot in Madison Square Garden over a two-day extravaganza. We're not going full-on Taylor tomorrow, but it will be close.
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12: Here's Norfolk's three-day forecast from the MyFM Weather Center. A severe thunderstorm watch is in effect. A 40% chance of showers with the risk of a thunderstorm, with the possibility of hail and wind gusts up to 100 kilometers an hour. The overnight low 22. For tomorrow, we'll get a mix of sun and cloud. There's a 60% chance of showers with the risk again of a thunderstorm. Windy, the high 30, the humidex 41. And a mix of sun and cloud on Saturday, a 30% chance of showers, the high 30. 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
3: Here's Norfolk's three-day forecast from the MyFM Weather Center. A severe thunderstorm watch is in effect. A 40% chance of showers with the risk of a thunderstorm, with the possibility of hail and wind gusts up to 100 kilometers an hour. The overnight low, 22. For tomorrow, we'll get a mix of sun and cloud. There's a 60% chance of showers with the risk again of a thunderstorm. Windy, the high 30, the humidex 41. And a mix of sun and cloud on Saturday, a 30% chance of showers, the high 30. I'm Ian McCallum with Norfolk's Breaking and Local News.

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3: Here's Norfolk's three-day forecast from the MyFM Weather Center. A severe thunderstorm watch is in effect. A 40% chance of showers with the risk of a thunderstorm, with the possibility of hail and wind gusts up to 100 kilometers an hour. The overnight low, 22. For tomorrow, we'll get a mix of sun and cloud. There's a 60% chance of showers with the risk again of a thunderstorm. Windy, the high 30, the humidex 41. And a mix of sun and cloud on Saturday, a 30% chance of showers, the high 30. I'm Ian McCallum with Norfolk's Breaking and Local News.

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2: Here's Norfolk's three-day forecast from the MyFM Weather Center. We're in for a mix of sun and cloud today. There is a 60% chance of showers. Also, the risk of a thunderstorm. Windy with a high of 30, the humidex 41. Partly cloudy this evening, a 60% chance of showers. Again, the risk of a thunderstorm this evening and overnight with a low of 20. For tomorrow, a mix of sun and cloud, a 30% chance of showers and a high of 30. A mix of sun and cloud again Sunday, a 40% chance of showers and a high of 25. 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
1: Here's Norfolk's three-day forecast from the MyFM Weather Center. We're in for a mix of sun and cloud today. There is a 60% chance of showers. Also, the risk of a thunderstorm. Windy with a high of 30, the humidex 41. Partly cloudy this evening, a 60% chance of showers. Again, the risk of a thunderstorm this evening and overnight with a low of 20. For tomorrow, a mix of sun and cloud, a 30% chance of showers and a high of 30. A mix of sun and cloud again Sunday, a 40% chance of showers and a high of 25. 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

0: 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Here's what's
1: going on. You've heard of stargazing. How about sungazing? Come and join the North Shore Erie Amateur Astronomers and see the sun through specialized solar telescopes. It's happening Wednesday, July 15th at the Delhi branch of the Norfolk County Public Library. 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
2: Here's Norfolk's three-day forecast from the MyFM Weather Center. We're in for a mix of sun and cloud today. There is a 60% chance of showers. Also, the risk of a thunderstorm. Windy with a high of 30, the humidex 41. Partly cloudy this evening, a 60% chance of showers. Again, the risk of a thunderstorm this evening and overnight with a low of 20. For tomorrow, a mix of sun and cloud, a 30% chance of showers and a high of 30. A mix of sun and cloud again Sunday, a 40% chance of showers and a high of 25. 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
1: Here's Norfolk's three-day forecast from the MyFM Weather Center. We're in for a mix of sun and cloud today. There is a 60% chance of showers. Also, the risk of a thunderstorm. Windy with a high of 30, the humidex 41. Partly cloudy this evening, a 60% chance of showers. Again, the risk of a thunderstorm this evening and overnight with a low of 20. For tomorrow, a mix of sun and cloud, a 30% chance of showers and a high of 30. A mix of sun and cloud again Sunday, a 40% chance of showers and a high of 25. 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
2: Here's Norfolk's three-day forecast from the MyFM Weather Center. We're in for a mix of sun and cloud today. There is a 60% chance of showers. Also, the risk of a thunderstorm. Windy with a high of 30, the humidex 41. Partly cloudy this evening, a 60% chance of showers. Again, the risk of a thunderstorm this evening and overnight with a low of 20. For tomorrow, a mix of sun and cloud, a 30% chance of showers and a high of 30. A mix of sun and cloud again Sunday, a 40% chance of showers and a high of 25. I'm Ian McCallum with Norfolk's Breaking and Local News.

0: 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Wake up. The top three stories to start your day are next.
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2: Good morning. Happy Friday. Wow, we arrived at Friday pretty quick, didn't we? So many people I was chatting with yesterday seemed to think yesterday was Monday and therefore today would only be Tuesday. But look at this, TGIF, everybody. It's nice to see. Well, today is Air Conditioning Appreciation Day. Oh my goodness, yes. I don't know how I would sleep without it. It's also International Plastic Bag Free Day, Belarus Independence Day, Disobedience Day, which encourages challenging unjust rules or conventions. So don't just run around doing bad things. And it is also Tom Cruise Day in honor of his birthday. Coming up, I want to tell you about the moccasin identifier and how it's bringing Indigenous history and treaty education to life for students right across this province. This is Lorena on the Wake Up Call.
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3: Here's Norfolk's three-day forecast from the MyFM Weather Center. We're in for a mix of sun and cloud today. There is a 60% chance of showers. Also, the risk of a thunderstorm. Windy with a high of 30, the humidex 41. Partly cloudy this evening, a 60% chance of showers. Again, the risk of a thunderstorm this evening and overnight with a low of 20. For tomorrow, a mix of sun and cloud, a 30% chance of showers and a high of 30. A mix of sun and cloud again Sunday, a 40% chance of showers and a high of 25. I'm Ian McCallum with Norfolk's Breaking and Local News.

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1: Good morning. A mix of sun and cloud today with a chance of showers and risk of a thunderstorm. Here's what's happening in Norfolk County. Two Norfolk County residents are facing charges after separate intimate partner violence investigations. Norfolk OPP say officers responded to two reported assaults on June 22nd and June 25th. Both accused are 30 years old, remain in custody, and are awaiting bail hearings in Simcoe. Police remind victims that local support services are available. Norfolk County will be conducting sewer smoke testing in Port Dover and Port Rowan from July 6th through the 31st. The tests help crews find places where rainwater or groundwater is getting into the sanitary sewer system, reducing the risk of sewer backups and basement flooding. A link to the complete list of affected roads and areas is available at norfolktoday.ca. The Moccasin Identifier is helping students across Ontario learn about Indigenous history, treaties, and the First Nations connected to the land where they live through one simple symbol, the moccasin. Created by Carolyn King, a member and former chief of the Mississaugas of the Credit First Nation, the program uses the moccasin to spark conversations about Indigenous history and culture.
2: Well, the moccasins are just, might say, a tool. Really, we were out there talking about our treaties. As the Mississaugas, we have big area, big treaty area. So it became a tool for us to identify it. I think one of the best little tools to use.
1: Each session ends with a moccasin stenciling activity, allowing students to create artwork while reinforcing lessons about Indigenous culture, treaties, and Canada's shared history. After 9 this morning, get the full local news rundown sent straight to your email. Sign up at norfolktoday.ca. In sports, at the FIFA World Cup, Spain beat Austria 3-0, Portugal edged Croatia 2-1, and Switzerland shut out Algeria 2-0 in the round of 32. Canada is back on the pitch tomorrow, taking on Morocco in the round of 16. In the NBA, Kyle Lowry is officially retiring as a Raptor. Toronto signed him to a one-day contract after Lowry helped lead the team to its only championship in 2019. And in the CFL, Calgary outscored Toronto 58-36. I'm Jeremy Hall with the news that keeps you connected to where you live. Norfolk's three-day weather, next.
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1: Here's Norfolk's three-day forecast from the MyFM Weather Center. An orange heat warning from Environment Canada with hot and humid air lasting into the weekend. A mix of sun and cloud today with a chance of showers and risk of a thunderstorm. The high will be 30 with temperatures falling to 27 this afternoon. The humidex will be 41. Tonight will be partly cloudy with a chance of showers and risk of a thunderstorm this evening and after midnight. The low will be 20. Tomorrow will be cloudy with a chance of showers and a risk of a thunderstorm in the afternoon. The high will be 31. And Sunday, a mix of sun and cloud with a chance of showers and a high of 25. Today's UV index is 10 or very high. The UV report is brought to you by South Coast Awning, leading provider of shade in southwestern Ontario. I'm Jeremy Hall with Norfolk's Breaking and Local News.

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1: Good morning, I'm Jeremy Hall. Time for What's Good, Norfolk, where we catch up with local newsmakers and people doing interesting things in the community. Audiences at Lighthouse Festival Theatre will be the first in the world to experience Secret Service when the new Canadian comedy opens in Port Dover on July the 8th. Director David Leishen said Lighthouse Festival Theatre has built a reputation for developing new Canadian productions, making it the perfect place to debut the play.
2: There is this incredible energy in the theatre when audiences meet it for the first time because there's no track record. 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We don't know where all the laughs are. We don't know how people will respond.
1: Leishen said directing a brand new production gives the cast and creative team the freedom to build something from the ground up. 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
12: 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It's a beautiful thing.
1: My FM weather. Here's Norfolk's three-day forecast from the MyFM Weather Center. An orange heat warning from Environment Canada with hot and humid air lasting into the weekend. A mix of sun and cloud today with a chance of showers and risk of a thunderstorm. The high will be 30 with temperatures falling to 27 this afternoon. The humidex will be 41. Tonight will be partly cloudy with a chance of showers and risk of a thunderstorm this evening and after midnight. The low will be 20. Tomorrow will be cloudy with a chance of showers and a risk of a thunderstorm in the afternoon. The high will be 31. And Sunday, a mix of sun and cloud with a chance of showers and a high of 25. Today's UV index is 10 or very high. The UV report is brought to you by South Coast Awning, leading provider of shade in southwestern Ontario. I'm Jeremy Hall with Norfolk's Breaking and Local News.

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1: Here's what's coming up over the next 48 hours. It's everything you need to know. A lot of weekend plans start with one simple question. Where should we go? Here's a few ideas that bring people together around Norfolk County. Treasure hunters will want to make St. Cecilia's Church one of their first stops Saturday morning. The CWL Community Yard and Craft Sale is packed with everything from antiques to books to handmade crafts, plus coffee and fresh muffins while you browse. It's the kind of place where you'll never know what you'll find unless you go. If you've been meaning to get out with friends, Delhi Legion's karaoke night is a fun excuse to grab a bite, cheer on a few brave singers, or maybe even take that microphone yourself. And a quick sports note, Saturday afternoon, the Brantford Red Sox host the Kitchener Panthers with the first pitch at 2 p.m. You can get all the details on these events and more at norfolktoday.ca. Just click the Norfolk County 48 in the news feed. I'm Jeremy Hall, and that's what's happening around town.
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1: MyFM weather. Here's Norfolk's three-day forecast from the MyFM Weather Center. An orange heat warning from Environment Canada with hot and humid air lasting into the weekend. A mix of sun and cloud today with a chance of showers and risk of a thunderstorm. The high will be 30 with temperatures falling to 27 this afternoon. The humidex will be 41. Tonight will be partly cloudy with a chance of showers and risk of a thunderstorm this evening and after midnight. The low will be 20. Tomorrow will be cloudy with a chance of showers and a risk of a thunderstorm in the afternoon. The high will be 31. And Sunday, a mix of sun and cloud with a chance of showers and a high of 25. Today's UV index is 10 or very high. The UV report is brought to you by South Coast Awning, leading provider of shade in southwestern Ontario. I'm Jeremy Hall with Norfolk's Breaking and Local News.

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1: Good morning. A mix of sun and cloud today with a chance of showers and risk of a thunderstorm. Here's what's happening in Norfolk County. The race for Norfolk County Mayor now has six candidates. David Finch is the latest to file nomination papers, joining Noel Height, Doug Brunton, Ken Hewitt, Ryus Reeves, and Keith Milner. Online voting for the 2026 municipal election runs from October 9th to 23rd, with in-person voting taking place October 26th. The Williamson House Golf Tournament has raised an incredible $100,000 for the Norfolk Haldeman Community Hospice. Organizers say the money will help support the future Williamson House Hospice project. They're thanking golfers, sponsors, and volunteers for making the event a success. The tournament returns next May. The Moccasin Identifier Initiative began more than a decade ago as a way to make treaty education more accessible for classrooms and students through the symbol of the moccasin. Executive Director Lori Froman said the organization has expanded beyond schools and now offers programming for communities and organizations as well.
2: We've branched out into corporate training as well. So now we go into nonprofit, for-profit organizations to do the treaty awareness, or we can also offer the cultural awareness or cultural safety training as well. So that's become really popular.
1: With interest in the program growing across Canada, a national kit is being organized to launch this September. And the federal government has unveiled a $3.2 billion national food security strategy aiming at lowering grocery bills and boosting Canadian food production. The plan includes new food hubs, support for greenhouses and food processors, and expanded help for farmers. Farm groups like the Christian Farmers Federation of Ontario welcome the strategy, while conservatives argued government policies have driven up food costs. In sports, at the FIFA World Cup, Spain beat Austria 3-0, Portugal edged Croatia 2-1, and Switzerland shut out Algeria 2-0 in the round of 32. Canada is back on the pitch tomorrow, taking on Morocco in the round of 16. In the NBA, Kyle Lowry is officially retiring as a Raptor. Toronto signed him to a one-day contract after Lowry helped lead the team to its only championship in 2019. And in the CFL, Calgary outscored Toronto 58-36. I'm Jeremy Hall with the news that keeps you connected to where you live. Norfolk's three-day weather, next.
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1: Here's Norfolk's three-day forecast from the MyFM Weather Center. An orange heat warning from Environment Canada, with hot and humid air lasting into the weekend. A mix of sun and cloud today with a chance of showers and risk of a thunderstorm. The high will be 30, with temperatures falling to 27 this afternoon. The humidex will be 41. Tonight will be partly cloudy with a chance of showers and risk of a thunderstorm this evening and after midnight. The low will be 20. Tomorrow will be cloudy with a chance of showers and a risk of a thunderstorm in the afternoon. The high will be 31. And Sunday, a mix of sun and cloud with a chance of showers and a high of 25. Today's UV index is 10 or very high. The UV report is brought to you by South Coast Awning, leading provider of shade in southwestern Ontario. 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
1: Good morning, I'm Jeremy Hall. Time for What's Good, Norfolk, where we catch up with local newsmakers and people doing interesting things in the community. Director David Leishen describes Secret Service as a fun escape filled with laughs and adventure.
2: Do you like to laugh? 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This play is fast-paced. It's really fun. The characters are really clearly defined. I think we're going to have a lot of fun playing with the excitement and danger and comedy that are all wrapped up inside this.
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1: MyFM weather. Here's Norfolk's three-day forecast from the MyFM Weather Center. An orange heat warning from Environment Canada, with hot and humid air lasting into the weekend. A mix of sun and cloud today with a chance of showers and risk of a thunderstorm. The high will be 30, with temperatures falling to 27 this afternoon. The humidex will be 41. Tonight will be partly cloudy with a chance of showers and risk of a thunderstorm this evening and after midnight. The low will be 20. Tomorrow will be cloudy with a chance of showers and a risk of a thunderstorm in the afternoon. The high will be 31. And Sunday, a mix of sun and cloud with a chance of showers and a high of 25. Today's UV index is 10 or very high. The UV report is brought to you by South Coast Awning, leading provider of shade in southwestern Ontario. I'm Jeremy Hall with Norfolk's Breaking and Local News.

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1: Here's what's coming up over the next 48 hours. It's everything you need to know. Some of the best weekends aren't built around big plans. They start with one event and the rest of the day falls into place. Here's a few ideas for Saturday. Don't worry about cooking. Dinner is taken care of. The Army Navy Air Force Club is serving fish and chips or half chicken dinners. And the Waterford Legion's third annual Pickerel Fish Fry adds live music from Killa Country to the menu, giving you a chance to enjoy a meal and spend the evening with friends. 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Whether you're performing or just applauding from your table, it's always a lively crowd. 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Just click the Norfolk County 48 in the newsfeed. I'm Jeremy Hall, and that's what's happening around town.
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1: MyFM Weather. Here's Norfolk's three-day forecast from the MyFM Weather Center. An orange heat warning from Environment Canada, with hot and humid air lasting into the weekend. A mix of sun and cloud today with a chance of showers and risk of a thunderstorm. The high will be 30, with temperatures falling to 27 this afternoon. The Humidex will be 41. Tonight will be partly cloudy with a chance of showers and risk of a thunderstorm this evening and after midnight. The low will be 20. Tomorrow will be cloudy with a chance of showers and a risk of a thunderstorm in the afternoon. The high will be 31. And Sunday, a mix of sun and cloud with a chance of showers and a high of 25. Today's UV index is 10 or very high. The UV report is brought to you by South Coast Awning, leading provider of shade in southwestern Ontario. I'm Jeremy Hall with Norfolk's Breaking and Local News.

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1: Good morning. A mix of sun and cloud today with a chance of showers and risk of a thunderstorm. Here's what's happening in Norfolk County. Two Norfolk County residents are facing charges after separate intimate partner violence investigations. Norfolk OPP say officers responded to two reported assaults on June 22nd and June 25th. Both accused are 30 years old, remain in custody, and are awaiting bail hearings in Simcoe. Police remind victims that local support services are available. Norfolk County will be conducting sewer smoke testing in Port Dover and Port Rowan from July 6th through the 31st. The tests help crews find places where rainwater or groundwater is getting into the sanitary sewer system, reducing the risk of sewer backups and basement flooding. A link to the complete list of affected roads and areas is available at norfolktoday.ca. The Moccasin Identifier is helping students across Ontario learn about Indigenous history, treaties, and the First Nations connected to the land where they live through one simple symbol, the moccasin. Created by Carolyn King, a member and former chief of the Mississaugas of the Credit First Nation, the program uses the moccasin to spark conversations about Indigenous history and culture.
2: Well, the moccasins are just, might say, a tool. Really, we were out there talking about our treaties. As the Mississaugas, we have big area, big treaty area. So it became a tool for us to identify it. I think one of the best little tools to use.
1: Each session ends with a moccasin stenciling activity, allowing students to create artwork while reinforcing lessons about Indigenous culture, treaties, and Canada's shared history. After 9 this morning, get the full local news rundown sent straight to your email. Sign up at norfolktoday.ca. In sports, at the FIFA World Cup, Spain beat Austria 3-0, Portugal edged Croatia 2-1, and Switzerland shut out Algeria 2-0 in the round of 32. Canada is back on the pitch tomorrow, taking on Morocco in the round of 16. In the NBA, Kyle Lowry is officially retiring as a Raptor. Toronto signed him to a one-day contract after Lowry helped lead the team to its only championship in 2019. And in the CFL, Calgary outscored Toronto 58-36. I'm Jeremy Hall with the news that keeps you connected to where you live. Norfolk's three-day weather, next.
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1: My FM Weather. Here's Norfolk's three-day forecast from the MyFM Weather Center. An orange heat warning from Environment Canada, with hot and humid air lasting into the weekend. A mix of sun and cloud today with a chance of showers and risk of a thunderstorm. The high will be 30, with temperatures falling to 27 this afternoon. The humidex will be 41. Tonight will be partly cloudy with a chance of showers and risk of a thunderstorm this evening and after midnight. The low will be 20. Tomorrow will be cloudy with a chance of showers and a risk of a thunderstorm in the afternoon. The high will be 31. And Sunday, a mix of sun and cloud with a chance of showers and a high of 25. Today's UV index is 10 or very high. The UV report is brought to you by South Coast Awning, leading provider of shade in southwestern Ontario. I'm Jeremy Hall with Norfolk's Breaking and Local News.

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1: Good morning, I'm Jeremy Hall. Time for What's Good, Norfolk, where we catch up with local newsmakers and people doing interesting things in the community. Audiences at Lighthouse Festival Theatre will be the first in the world to experience Secret Service when the new Canadian comedy opens in Port Dover on July the 8th. Director David Leishen said Lighthouse Festival Theatre has built a reputation for developing new Canadian productions, making it the perfect place to debut the play.
2: There is this incredible energy in the theater when audiences meet it for the first time because there's no track record. 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We don't know where all the laughs are. We don't know how people will respond.
1: Leishen said directing a brand new production gives the cast and creative team the freedom to build something from the ground up. 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
1: MyFM weather. Here's Norfolk's three-day forecast from the MyFM Weather Center. An orange heat warning from Environment Canada with hot and humid air lasting into the weekend. A mix of sun and cloud today with a chance of showers and risk of a thunderstorm. The high will be 30 with temperatures falling to 27 this afternoon. The humidex will be 41. Tonight will be partly cloudy with a chance of showers and risk of a thunderstorm this evening and after midnight. The low will be 20. Tomorrow will be cloudy with a chance of showers and a risk of a thunderstorm in the afternoon. The high will be 31. And Sunday, a mix of sun and cloud with a chance of showers and a high of 25. Today's UV index is 10 or very high. The UV report is brought to you by South Coast Awning, leading provider of shade in southwestern Ontario. I'm Jeremy Hall with Norfolk's Breaking and Local News.

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1: Here's what's coming up over the next 48 hours. It's everything you need to know. A lot of weekend plans start with one simple question: where should we go? Here's a few ideas that bring people together around Norfolk County. Treasure hunters will want to make St. Cecilia's Church one of their first stops Saturday morning. The CWL Community Yard and Craft Sale is packed with everything from antiques to books to handmade crafts, plus coffee and fresh muffins while you browse. It's the kind of place where you'll never know what you'll find unless you go. If you've been meaning to get out with friends, Delhi Legion's karaoke night is a fun excuse to grab a bite, cheer on a few brave singers, or maybe even take that microphone yourself. And a quick sports note, Saturday afternoon, the Brantford Red Sox host the Kitchener Panthers with the first pitch at 2 p.m. You can get all the details on these events and more at norfolktoday.ca. Just click the Norfolk County 48 in the news feed. I'm Jeremy Hall, and that's what's happening around town.
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1: Here's Norfolk's three-day forecast from the MyFM Weather Center. An orange heat warning from Environment Canada with hot and humid air lasting into the weekend. A mix of sun and cloud today with a chance of showers and risk of a thunderstorm. The high will be 30 with temperatures falling to 27 this afternoon. The Humidex will be 41. Tonight will be partly cloudy with a chance of showers and risk of a thunderstorm this evening and after midnight. The low will be 20. Tomorrow will be cloudy with a chance of showers and a risk of a thunderstorm in the afternoon. The high will be 31. And Sunday, a mix of sun and cloud with a chance of showers and a high of 25. Today's UV index is 10 or very high. The UV report is brought to you by South Coast Awning, leading provider of shade in southwestern Ontario. I'm Jeremy Hall with Norfolk's Breaking and Local News.

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1: Good morning. A mix of sun and cloud today with a chance of showers and risk of a thunderstorm. Here's what's happening in Norfolk County. The race for Norfolk County Mayor now has six candidates. David Finch is the latest to file nomination papers, joining Noel Height, Doug Brunton, Ken Hewitt, Ryus Reeves, and Keith Milner. Online voting for the 2026 municipal election runs from October 9th to 23rd, with in-person voting taking place October 26th. The Williamson House Golf Tournament has raised an incredible $100,000 for the Norfolk Haldeman Community Hospice. Organizers say the money will help support the future Williamson House Hospice project. They're thanking golfers, sponsors, and volunteers for making the event a success. The tournament returns next May. The Moccasin Identifier Initiative began more than a decade ago as a way to make treaty education more accessible for classrooms and students through the symbol of the moccasin. Executive Director Lori Froman said the organization has expanded beyond schools and now offers programming for communities and organizations as well.
2: We've branched out into corporate training as well. So now we go into nonprofit, for-profit organizations to do the treaty awareness, or we can also offer the cultural awareness or cultural safety training as well. So that's become really popular.
1: With interest in the program growing across Canada, a national kit is being organized to launch this September. And the federal government has unveiled a $3.2 billion national food security strategy aiming at lowering grocery bills and boosting Canadian food production. The plan includes new food hubs, support for greenhouses and food processors, and expanded help for farmers. Farm groups like the Christian Farmers Federation of Ontario welcome the strategy, while conservatives argued government policies have driven up food costs. In sports, at the FIFA World Cup, Spain beat Austria 3-0, Portugal edged Croatia 2-1, and Switzerland shut out Algeria 2-0 in the round of 32. Canada is back on the pitch tomorrow, taking on Morocco in the round of 16. In the NBA, Kyle Lowry is officially retiring as a Raptor. Toronto signed him to a one-day contract after Lowry helped lead the team to its only championship in 2019. And in the CFL, Calgary outscored Toronto 58-36. I'm Jeremy Hall with the news that keeps you connected to where you live. Norfolk's three-day weather, next.
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1: Here's Norfolk's three-day forecast from the MyFM Weather Center. An orange heat warning from Environment Canada, with hot and humid air lasting into the weekend. A mix of sun and cloud today with a chance of showers and risk of a thunderstorm. The high will be 30, with temperatures falling to 27 this afternoon. The humidex will be 41. Tonight will be partly cloudy with a chance of showers and risk of a thunderstorm this evening and after midnight. The low will be 20. Tomorrow will be cloudy with a chance of showers and a risk of a thunderstorm in the afternoon. The high will be 31. And Sunday, a mix of sun and cloud with a chance of showers and a high of 25. Today's UV index is 10 or very high. The UV report is brought to you by South Coast Awning, leading provider of shade in southwestern Ontario. I'm Jeremy Hall with Norfolk's Breaking and Local News.

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1: Good morning, I'm Jeremy Hall. Time for What's Good Norfolk, where we catch up with local newsmakers and people doing interesting things in the community. Director David Leishen describes Secret Service as a fun escape filled with laughs and adventure.
2: Do you like to laugh? 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This play is fast-paced. It's really fun. The characters are really clearly defined. I think we're going to have a lot of fun playing with the excitement and danger and comedy that are all wrapped up inside this.
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3: Here's Norfolk's three-day forecast from the MyFM Weather Center. An orange heat warning from Environment Canada with hot and humid air lasting into the weekend. A mix of sun and cloud today with a chance of showers and risk of a thunderstorm. The high will be 30 with temperatures falling to 27 this afternoon. The humidex will be 41. Tonight will be partly cloudy with a chance of showers and risk of a thunderstorm this evening and after midnight. The low will be 20. Tomorrow will be cloudy with a chance of showers and a risk of a thunderstorm in the afternoon. The high will be 31. And Sunday, a mix of sun and cloud with a chance of showers and a high of 25. Today's UV index is 10 or very high. The UV report is brought to you by South Coast Awning, leading provider of shade in southwestern Ontario. I'm Jeremy Hall with Norfolk's Breaking and Local News.

0: Jamie and Lorena. 98.9 MyFM. 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
1: Here's what's coming up over the next 48 hours. It's everything you need to know. Some of the best weekends aren't built around big plans. They start with one event and the rest of the day falls into place. Here's a few ideas for Saturday. Don't worry about cooking. Dinner is taken care of. The Army Navy Air Force Club is serving fish and chips or half chicken dinners. And the Waterford Legion's third annual Pickerel Fish Fry adds live music from Killa Country to the menu, giving you a chance to enjoy a meal and spend the evening with friends. If your idea of a good night includes plenty of laughs, Delhi Legion's karaoke night is back Friday evening. Whether you're performing or just applauding from your table, it's always a lively crowd. 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Just click the Norfolk County 48 in the newsfeed. I'm Jeremy Hall, and that's what's happening around town.
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1: Here's Norfolk's three-day forecast from the MyFM Weather Center. An orange heat warning from Environment Canada with hot and humid air lasting into the weekend. A mix of sun and cloud today with a chance of showers and risk of a thunderstorm. The high will be 30 with temperatures falling to 27 this afternoon. The humidex will be 41. Tonight will be partly cloudy with a chance of showers and risk of a thunderstorm this evening and after midnight. The low will be 20. Tomorrow will be cloudy with a chance of showers and a risk of a thunderstorm in the afternoon. The high will be 31. And Sunday, a mix of sun and cloud with a chance of showers and a high of 25. Today's UV index is 10 or very high. 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

0: eligible. Hopefully you're in a higher tax bracket than me and it's all okay. I was happy to see it this morning. You've got to make sure you're up on your taxes though if you want to be eligible for benefits. And if you were, enjoy a couple extra bucks going into the weekend. And we've got a couple extra bucks on the line for you this weekend as well. Don't forget, this is the final weekend for our weekend component of the Name That Tune MyFM Family Vacation. 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
1: The race for Norfolk County Mayor now has six candidates. 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
1: Here's Norfolk's three-day forecast from the MyFM Weather Center. An orange heat warning from Environment Canada with hot and humid air lasting into the weekend. A mix of sun and cloud today with a chance of showers and risk of a thunderstorm. The high will be 30 with temperatures falling to 27 this afternoon. The humidex will be 41. Tonight will be partly cloudy with a chance of showers and risk of a thunderstorm this evening and after midnight. The low will be 20. Tomorrow will be cloudy with a chance of showers and a risk of a thunderstorm in the afternoon. The high will be 31. And Sunday, a mix of sun and cloud with a chance of showers and a high of 25. 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

0: Bonnie Tyler and Total Eclipse of the Heart on MyFM, a passionate power ballad for you on a Friday morning. And I was having a discussion with someone about best before dates. You know, a lot of food gets wasted because people won't eat it after a best before date. You've got to remember, best before means just that. It's best before. Doesn't mean it expires necessarily. You can use some judgment on that. I'm not encouraging anyone to eat expired food. But there is a lot of food waste that doesn't have to happen. And California just banned their sell-by food labels to reduce waste and confusion. They're the first state to do this. They're changing the wording from sell-by to best-if-used-by for peak quality. I mean, even if something isn't at its best-before date and it smells bad, I'm not going to eat it. And there are a lot of companies trying to divert food waste away from the dumps because we throw away a lot of food. There are programs like Flash Food. You can get an app, buy things that are coming up on their best-before date, pick them up at the grocery store. They set them all aside to get them moved along. There are produce boxes you can order, things like that. So lots of ways that we can all help to use up the food that would end up in a landfill when it was perfectly good to use. Just something to think about ahead of the weekend. Lots of ways you can do it. Just remember, best before means just that. Doesn't mean bad after. We'll take a break and be back here on MyFM on your Friday. Adam Weeks, best before the weekend.
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0: Next up, Ray is asking, where is my husband? Shania Twain is feeling like a woman, and Miles Smith is doing some stargazing. In the next hour, we're talking about beans. We're talking about Lisa Simpson. What do they have to do with each other? 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
1: Two Norfolk County residents are facing charges after separate intimate partner violence investigations. Norfolk OPP say officers responded to two reported assaults on June 22nd and June 25th. Norfolk County will be conducting sewer smoke testing in Port Dover and Port Rowan starting next week. The testing helps crews find places where rainwater or groundwater is getting into the sanitary sewer system. And the federal government has unveiled a $3.2 billion national food security strategy aimed at lowering grocery bills and boosting Canadian food production. Farm groups like the Christian Farmers Federation of Ontario welcome the strategy. I'm Jeremy Hall. Everything that matters in Norfolk County, you'll hear it here. 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
1: Here's Norfolk's three-day forecast from the MyFM Weather Center. An orange heat warning from Environment Canada with hot and humid air lasting into the weekend. A mix of sun and cloud today with a chance of showers and risk of a thunderstorm. The high will be 30 with temperatures falling to 27 this afternoon. The humidex will be 41. Tonight will be partly cloudy with a chance of showers and risk of a thunderstorm this evening and after midnight. The low will be 20. Tomorrow will be cloudy with a chance of showers and a risk of a thunderstorm in the afternoon. The high will be 31. And Sunday, a mix of sun and cloud with a chance of showers and a high of 25. I'm Jeremy Hall with Norfolk's Breaking and Local News.

0: Norfolk's 98.9 MyFM. We've got the Norfolk Harvesters home game coming up at the Waterford District High School on Main Street South in Waterford, Saturday, July 11th at 12:30 p.m. The regular season home games for the Norfolk Harvesters Rugby Club. Senior women kickoff is at 12:30 against the Iroquois Roots. The senior men have a first game kicking off at 2 p.m. and a second game kicking off at 3:30 p.m. Both of the men's games are against the Windsor Rogues. All the details on the Norfolk Harvesters home game are on our website. Just head to norfolktoday.ca.
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0: Into the weekend I go. I'll be back tomorrow on your Saturday at noon for the Retro Rewind here on MyFM. Adam Weeks finished on a Friday, and Laura Earle will be in this afternoon. First, we'll head to the MyFM newsroom at 12 o'clock.

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1: A mix of sun and cloud with a chance of showers and risk of a thunderstorm. Good afternoon, I'm Jeremy Hall. The race for Norfolk County Mayor now has six candidates. David Finch is the latest to file nomination papers, joining Noel Height, Doug Brunton, Ken Hewitt, Ryus Reeves, and Keith Milner. Online voting for the 2026 municipal election runs from October 9th to 23rd, with in-person voting taking place October 26th. The Williamson House Golf Tournament has raised an incredible $100,000 for the Norfolk Haldimand Community Hospice. Organizers say the money will help support the future Williamson House Hospice project. They're thanking golfers, sponsors, and volunteers for making the event a success. The tournament returns next May. The Moccasin Identifier Initiative began more than a decade ago as a way to make treaty education more accessible for classrooms and students through the symbol of the moccasin. Executive Director Lori Froman said the organization has expanded beyond schools and now offers programming for communities and organizations as well.
2: We've branched out into corporate training as well. So now we go into nonprofit, for-profit organizations to do the treaty awareness, or we can also offer the cultural awareness or cultural safety training as well. So that's become really popular.
1: With interest in the program growing across Canada, a national kit is being organized to launch this September. And the federal government has unveiled a $3.2 billion national food security strategy aiming at lowering grocery bills and boosting Canadian food production. The plan includes new food hubs, support for greenhouses and food processors, and expanded help for farmers. Farm groups like the Christian Farmers Federation of Ontario welcome the strategy, while conservatives argued government policies have driven up food costs. In sports, at the World Cup this afternoon, Australia takes on Egypt in round of 32 action. Over to baseball, the Brantford Red Sox are in Kitchener tonight before hosting the Panthers in Brantford tomorrow. The Blue Jays open a weekend series on the West Coast against the Seattle Mariners. And in the CFL, the Ottawa Red Blacks host the Saskatchewan Rough Riders. The next time you're scrolling through your phone, visit norfolktoday.ca and see what Norfolk is talking about. 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
1: Here's Norfolk's 3-day forecast from the MyFM Weather Center. An orange heat warning from Environment Canada continues, with hot, humid air lasting into the weekend. A mix of sun and cloud with a chance of showers and risk of a thunderstorm today. The high will be 32 with Humidex 42. Partly cloudy tonight with a chance of showers and a risk of a thunderstorm this evening and after midnight. The low will be 20. Tomorrow will be cloudy with a chance of showers and risk of a thunderstorm in the afternoon, the high 31. And Sunday will be cloudy with a chance of showers and a high of 25. I'm Jeremy Hall with Norfolk's breaking and local news.

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0: I'll Be 87, You'll Be 89 on her self-titled debut album. And it just so happens that Travis's jersey number is 87, and they were both born in 1989. And those are your Freaky Funny Friday Facts, the TNT edition.
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0: Tragically Hip fans can own a piece of history for a great cause. It's Laura. This is MyFM. You're at work and at home station. Milner Karen Ruiz, owner of Lilliput Hats in Toronto, was the talent behind Gord Downie's hats from the Hip's final tour 10 years ago. You remember them. They had the feathers and some leather. It was just beautiful work. And in honor of the anniversary of the final show, she has made a faithful recreation of his final purple hat and has put it up for auction. 100% of the proceeds are going to go to the Gord Downie Chani Wenjack Fund, and the hat can be custom fit for the winner. Bidding goes until August 21st. Coming up next, we seem to be on a music theme today, and another blonde pop superstar making news.
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0: Hey, it's Laura. Coming up next, Taylor Swift is not the only blonde pop superstar making news today. I will have details, but don't worry, we'll check in on Taylor and Travis a little later in the show.

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0: Another blonde pop superstar is making news today with the release of her 15th studio album. It's Laura. This is My FM at Work. Critics are calling Madonna's Confessions 2 album her best record in two decades. Now, this is a sequel to 2005's Confessions on a Dance Floor, and she has reunited with Stuart Price, the co-producer and co-writer on the original, for this new 16-track dance pop album. It's her first album since 2019's Madam X, and it features a track co-written by her daughter, Lourdes Leon, who also sings on the tune, which is said to tackle the friction between the mother-daughter duo. Coming up next, our neighbors to the south are celebrating a wedding this weekend and a big birthday.
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1: The race for Norfolk County Mayor now has six candidates. 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
1: Here's Norfolk's three-day forecast from the MyFM Weather Center. An orange heat warning from Environment Canada continues, with hot, humid air lasting into the weekend. A mix of sun and cloud with a chance of showers and risk of a thunderstorm today. The high will be 32 with Humidex 42. Partly cloudy tonight with a chance of showers and a risk of a thunderstorm this evening and after midnight. The low will be 20. Tomorrow will be cloudy with a chance of showers and risk of a thunderstorm in the afternoon. The high 31. And Sunday will be cloudy with a chance of showers and a high of 25. I'm Jeremy Hall with Norfolk's breaking and local news.

0: Not only is there a massive wedding happening down south, but it's also a pretty big birthday for our American neighbors. It's Laura. This is My FM at Work. As part of the 250th anniversary celebrations of the founding of America, a time capsule is being buried tomorrow to be opened by Americans living in 2276. So 250 years from now. It is being placed not far from where the Declaration of Independence was signed in Philadelphia. And the 50 states and five U.S. territories have all made contributions. Ohio offered a piece of fabric from the wings of the airplane built by aviation pioneers Wilbur and Orville Wright. California's contribution was very interesting. They asked an AI chatbot named Claude what their answer was to this prompt. Write me a prediction of what California will be like in 250 years from July 4th, 2026. I can only imagine what it had to say. Coming up next, we check in on TNT's big day and some of the fan theories floating around.
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0: Hey, it's Laura. Coming up next, we're going to dive into some fan theories on what's really going to happen in New York today when it comes to Taylor Swift and Travis Kelce.

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1: Two Norfolk County residents are facing charges after separate intimate partner violence investigations. Norfolk OPP say officers responded to two reported assaults on June 22nd and June 25th. Norfolk County will be conducting sewer smoke testing in Port Dover and Port Rowan starting next week. The testing helps crews find places where rainwater or groundwater is getting into the sanitary sewer system. And the federal government has unveiled a $3.2 billion national food security strategy aimed at lowering grocery bills and boosting Canadian food production. Farm groups like the Christian Farmers Federation of Ontario welcome the strategy. I'm Jeremy Hall. Everything that matters in Norfolk County, you'll hear it here. See it at norfolktoday.ca.
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1: Here's Norfolk's three-day forecast from the MyFM Weather Center. An orange heat warning from Environment Canada continues, with hot, humid air lasting into the weekend. A mix of sun and cloud with a chance of showers and risk of a thunderstorm today. The high will be 32 with Humidex 42. Partly cloudy tonight with a chance of showers and a risk of a thunderstorm this evening and after midnight. The low will be 20. Tomorrow will be cloudy with a chance of showers and risk of a thunderstorm in the afternoon, the high 31. And Sunday will be cloudy with a chance of showers and a high of 25. I'm Jeremy Hall with Norfolk's breaking and local news.

0: 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It's Laura, MyFM at work. 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
0: That's it for me today. I'm Laura Earle signing off on this Friday afternoon. Have a great weekend, everybody. 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
1: Here's Norfolk's three-day forecast from the MyFM Weather Center. An orange heat warning from Environment Canada continues, with hot, humid air lasting into the weekend. A mix of sun and cloud with a chance of showers and risk of a thunderstorm today. The high will be 32 with Humidex 42. Partly cloudy tonight with a chance of showers and a risk of a thunderstorm this evening and after midnight. The low will be 20. Tomorrow will be cloudy with a chance of showers and risk of a thunderstorm in the afternoon, the high 31. And Sunday will be cloudy with a chance of showers and a high of 25. I'm Jeremy Hall with Norfolk's breaking and local news.

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1: There's the risk of a thunderstorm this evening with an overnight low of 20. Right now it's 32 degrees. Good afternoon. I'm Ian McCallum. As was the case at this time yesterday, Environment Canada has issued a severe thunderstorm watch for the region. Conditions are favorable for the development of severe thunderstorms that may be capable of producing strong wind gusts, large hail, and heavy rain this afternoon into this evening. The race for Norfolk County Mayor now has six candidates. David Finch is the latest to file nomination papers, joining Noel Height, Doug Brunton, Ken Hewitt, Ryus Reeves, and Keith Milner. Online voting for the 2026 municipal election runs from October the 9th to the 23rd, with in-person voting taking place October 26th. Audiences at Lighthouse Festival Theatre will be the first in the world to experience Secret Service when the new Canadian comedy opens in Port Dover July 8th. Director David Leishen said Lighthouse Festival Theatre has built a reputation for developing new Canadian productions, making it the perfect place to debut the play.
2: There is this incredible energy in the theatre when audiences meet it for the first time because there's no track record. We don't know how it works. We don't know where all the laughs are. We don't know how people will respond.
1: He said directing a brand new production gives the cast and creative team the freedom to build something from the ground up. And the Williamson House Golf Tournament has raised $100,000 for the Norfolk Haldeman Community Hospice. Organizers say the money will help support the future Williamson House Hospice project. In sports at the World Cup this afternoon, late in regulation time, Australia and Egypt are tied at one goal apiece. The Jays are on the West Coast this weekend. They face the Mariners in Seattle. Dylan Cease gets the start tonight for Toronto. And in the CFL, the Red Blacks take on Saskatchewan in Ottawa. The next time you're scrolling through your phone, visit norfolktoday.ca and see what Norfolk is talking about. 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
1: Here's Norfolk's 3-day forecast from the MyFM Weather Center. A severe thunderstorm watch is now in effect. There's a 60% chance of showers with a risk of a thunderstorm this evening and overnight. Windy with a low of 20. Cloudy tomorrow, a 40% chance of showers, again the risk of an afternoon thunderstorm, the high 31, the humidex 39. and cloudy again on Sunday, a 40% chance of showers, the high 25. Right now it's 32 degrees. I'm Ian McCallum with Norfolk's Breaking and Local News.

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0: MyFM, this is Steve Gregory. Now you may want to check your bank account today. Canada's boosted grocery benefits kicked in. Might have some money depending on how much you made in 2025. It's paid out to lower income households every 3 months. It's the one they used to call the GST-HST credit. Now those quarterly payments get a 25% boost over the next 5 years. So it could be anywhere from a few hundred dollars to more than $1,000 per family. All depends on marital status, number of kids you have, and whether or not you qualify. If you don't see it in your account, you made too much in 2025. If there is such a thing.
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here's Norfolk's three-day forecast from the BFM Weather Center. There's a 60% chance of showers this evening. Also, the risk of a thunderstorm. The overnight low, 21. For tomorrow, cloudy, a 40% chance of showers. There is the risk of an afternoon thunderstorm. The high, 31. The humidex, 39. And cloudy again on Sunday, a 40% chance of showers with a high of 25. I'm Ian McCallum with Norfolk's Breaking and Local News.

0: Norfolk's 98.9 MyFM. This is Steve Gregory. 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

0: 5 o'clock. Here's what's happening in Norfolk.
1: There's the risk of a thunderstorm this evening with an overnight low of 20. Right now, it's 33 degrees. Good afternoon. I'm Ian McCallum. Two Norfolk County residents are facing charges after separate intimate partner violence investigations. Norfolk OPP say officers responded to two reported assaults on June 22nd and June 25th. Both accused are 30 years old, remain in custody, and are awaiting bail hearings in Simcoe. Police remind victims that local support services are available. Norfolk County will be conducting sewer smoke testing in Port Dover and Port Rowan from July 6th through the 31st. The testing helps crews find places where rainwater or groundwater is getting into the sanitary sewer system, reducing the risk of sewer backups and basement flooding. A link to the complete list of affected roads and areas is available at norfolktoday.ca. Audiences at Lighthouse Festival Theater will be the first in the world to experience Secret Service when the new Canadian comedy opens in Port Dover July 8th. Director David Lyshon said Lighthouse Festival Theater has built a reputation for developing new Canadian productions, making it the perfect place to debut the play.
2: There is this incredible energy in the theater when audiences meet it for the first time, because there's no track record. We don't know how it works. We don't know where all the laughs are. We don't know how people will respond.
1: He said directing a brand new production gives the cast and creative team the freedom to build something from the ground up. Performances run from July 8th through the 25th at Lighthouse Festival Theater. In sports, at the World Cup this afternoon, Australia and Egypt are tied at a goal apiece. They're into extra time. The Jays are on the West Coast this weekend as they face the Mariners in Seattle. Dylan Cease gets the start tonight for Toronto. And in the CFL, the Red Blacks take on Saskatchewan in Ottawa. The next time you're scrolling through your phone, visit norfolktoday.ca and see what Norfolk is talking about. 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
4: Canadian stocks climbed while U.S. markets were closed for the Independence Day holiday, with the S&P/TSX Composite Index rising on stronger gold and mining shares after weaker-than-expected U.S. employment data reduced expectations of a near-term Federal Reserve interest rate hike and boosted precious metal prices. The S&P/TSX Composite Index was up 308 points at 35,275. The numbers for all American markets are unchanged from yesterday, meaning in New York, the Dow Jones Industrial Average currently sits at 52,900 points. The S&P 500 Index sits at 7,483, while the NASDAQ Composite is at 25,833. The Canadian dollar traded for 70.4 cents U.S. The crude oil contract was up 9 cents at U.S. $68.78 per barrel, and the gold contract was up 61 U.S. dollars at 4,187 U.S. dollars an ounce. 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
1: Here's Norfolk's three-day forecast from the MyFM Weather Center. There's a 60% chance of showers this evening. Also, the risk of a thunderstorm. It's going to be windy with a low of 21. For tomorrow, cloudy, a 40% chance of showers. Again, the risk of an afternoon thunderstorm. The high 31, the humid X 39. And cloudy on Sunday, a 40% chance of showers, the high 25. Right now it's 33 degrees. I'm Ian McCallum with Norfolk's Breaking and Local News.

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0: FM in the afternoon. This is Steve Gregory. New research out shows a surprising fact about how we walk. Turns out most people will go left. Doesn't matter if you're walking in a crowd or by yourself. And it doesn't matter if you're right or left-handed. It's like your feet have a mind of their own. According to this research, regardless of age, people naturally drift to their left when they walk. Apparently, it's how we are wired to move. Retrace your steps today. If you find you are walking more towards your left, don't be surprised.
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0: 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This is Steve Gregory. Well, the deadline is approaching. Last weekend for you to tell us which songs you would take on your perfect family vacation. If you haven't done it yet, gather the family together. Everybody gets a vote. Put together the five songs you think would be perfect for your family vacation and why. And then let us know. You've got until Sunday afternoon at 4 to get it done. And then come Monday morning, you may win yourself $500 towards that family vacation. And make it just a little bit sweeter.
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6: Here's Norfolk's three-day forecast from the MyFM Weather Center. There's a 60% chance of showers this evening. Also, the risk of a thunderstorm. The overnight low, 21. For tomorrow, cloudy, a 40% chance of showers. There is the risk of an afternoon thunderstorm. The high, 31. The humidex, 39. And cloudy again on Sunday, a 40% chance of showers with a high of 25. I'm Ian McCallum with Norfolk's Breaking and Local News.

0: FM. This is Steve Gregory on your Friday. It's been an incredible run, and it all comes down to tomorrow's game. Do or die for Canada at the World Cup tomorrow as we take on Morocco. Second straight World Cup with a showdown between us. Last time Morocco got us 2-1, even though they're the favorites to win. We've been full of surprises. If we lose, we go home. If we win, we advance to the quarterfinals. Uncharted territory. We'll be playing in Houston tomorrow. And given the heat, luckily it's a covered stadium. Well, to cheer us on, game time is at 1 o'clock. And if you hear a lot of horn honking tomorrow afternoon, you'll know we've won.
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0: Thanks for listening. That's it for me. I can get used to these midweek breaks. The weekend is upon us, and we get it officially kick-started with John Paul and TGI 90s next.

0: It's 6 o'clock. Here's what's happening in Norfolk.
1: There's the risk of a thunderstorm this evening with an overnight low of 21. Right now it's 32 degrees. Good evening. I'm Ian McCallum. The race for Norfolk County Mayor now has six candidates. David Finch is the latest to file nomination papers, joining Noel Height, Doug Brunton, Ken Hewitt, Ryus Reeves, and Keith Milner. Online voting for the 2026 municipal election runs from October the 9th to the 23rd, with in-person voting taking place October 26th. Audiences at Lighthouse Festival Theater will be the first in the world to experience Secret Service when the new Canadian comedy opens in Port Dover July 8th. Director David Leishen said Lighthouse Festival Theater has built a reputation for developing new Canadian productions, making it the perfect place to debut the play.
2: There is this incredible energy in the theater when audiences meet it for the first time because there's no track record. We don't know how it works. We don't know where all the laughs are. We don't know how people will respond.
1: He said directing a brand new production gives the cast and creative team the freedom to build something from the ground up. And the Williamson House Golf Tournament has raised $100,000 for the Norfolk Haldeman Community Hospice. Organizers say the money will help support the future Williamson House Hospice project. In sports, at the World Cup this afternoon, Egypt defeated Australia 4-2 on penalty kicks, and just getting underway, Argentina and Cape Verde. The Jays are on the West Coast this weekend. They face the Mariners in Seattle. Dylan Cease starts for Toronto. And in the CFL, the Red Blacks take on Saskatchewan in Ottawa. The next time you're scrolling through your phone, visit norfolktoday.ca and see what Norfolk is talking about. 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
1: Here's Norfolk's 3-day forecast from the MyFM Weather Center. There's a 60% chance of showers this evening, also the risk of a thunderstorm. It's going to be windy, the overnight low 21. A cloudy day on tap tomorrow, a 40% chance of showers. Again, the risk of an afternoon thunderstorm, the high 31, the humidex 39. And continuing cloudy on Sunday, a 40% chance of showers with a high of 25. Right now it's 32 degrees. I'm Ian McCallum with Norfolk's breaking and local news.
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10: Here's Norfolk's three-day forecast from the MyFM Weather Center. There's a 60% chance of showers this evening. Also, the risk of a thunderstorm. The overnight low, 21. For tomorrow, cloudy, a 40% chance of showers. There is the risk of an afternoon thunderstorm. The high 31, the humid X 39. And cloudy again on Sunday, a 40% chance of showers with a high of 25. I'm Ian McCallum with Norfolk's Breaking and Local News.

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4: Here's Norfolk's three-day forecast from the MyFM Weather Center. There's a 60% chance of showers this evening. Also, the risk of a thunderstorm. The overnight low, 21. For tomorrow, cloudy, a 40% chance of showers. There is the risk of an afternoon thunderstorm. The high, 31. The humidex, 39. And cloudy again on Sunday, a 40% chance of showers with a high of 25. I'm Ian McCallum with Norfolk's Breaking and Local News.

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